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0: Lincoln, I just wanted to let you know that all park rangers are clear from the Sorrento incident. The gates off of Sorrento Valley Boulevard are closed but not locked if access is required.
1: 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I'll relay to IC.
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2: 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There's one disabled vehicle in the area. There's no signs of smoke or fire. 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

It's 28 Metro copy. Yeah, it looks like right where you are right now is where the original RP was. We'll try and call her back, but she was just driving by.

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1: 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We're approaching from the 8 East coming up behind you guys. Where would you like us?
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0: Engine 28 Metro, and we did just get another caller. There's line 12 sitting on Kearney Villa Road, just north of where the 163 crosses over. So you're responding to the new location.
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3: MS scene with a vehicle fire, engine compartment fire. Engine 28 should be able to handle SDPD at scene. It's going to be southbound Kearney Villa Road, north of the 163 on-ramp.
0: Battalion 7, copy, at scene of the vehicle fire, southbound Kearney Villa Road, north of the 163 on-ramp. PD is at scene. Engine 28 should be able to handle.
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1: 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Ringing alarm high rise. 7 Juliet, 7 Kilo. 9888 Genesee Avenue. 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
0: Last two patients have been transported. I canceled medic 28 on TAC. Engine 45 will be gone available via MPC. Engine 31 will remain on scene for 20 more minutes. Continue to block. We can terminate.

I see Metro copies. Last two patients have been transported. Canceled medic 28 on tack. Engine 45 is unavailable via MDC. Engine 31 is remaining at scene. Approximately 20 more minutes to block. Terminating IC.

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0: 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The fire is 90% contained. UAS identified no hotspots on the perimeter. We're going to rotate brush rigs through a watch line throughout the night. You can terminate Sereno IC.

0: ICU Metro Cup is the update. 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UA has identified no hotspots on the perimeter. Rotating pressure leaks on a wash line throughout the night. Terminating ICU.
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0: 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Need you a callback? 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
2: 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I gave you one.
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0: what he was playing. We're going to be clear from UCSD Alvarado. We need clear to head back to the South Bay Hub. We're going to have an EOS of 1800. My partner was moved from another unit.
1: Yes, sir.

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0: Five. These are PD. 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
1: 205 copy, serving PD, homeless individual not able to care for themselves.

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3: 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We got 3 guards in the water at the moment, jet 3's on the scene. Looks like 3 1159s. Stand by.
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1: Last on the road, closer than 17th to their call on Texas. 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
1: One Sam, just that.
0: ROV. One Sam.
1: Okay, we're trying to get information from multiple calls. I got two people in the water, and I also have two people out of the water. They're going to be in the Arches area. It sounds like they're on the inside.
0: What's in the copies? We got two remaining in the water, two on the riprap on the inside. Unit 11 coming on scene, standby for an update.

0: 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Metro.
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2: Metro Engine 4. Yeah, the BLS unit is responsible.
3: Unit 11 on scene, everybody's out of the water at the moment. We just have two people, appear to be uninjured, trapped on the riprap, east end of Clairborne Cove. I got two guards headed in the water. We're gonna attempt a water extrication.
1: Copy, accounted for two people currently out of the water, east end of Clairborne Cove, two lifeguards entering the water.
2: Here comes the update, and Unit 11 is clarifying that the two that were remaining in the water are clear.
4: Medicate, you want to talk to the channel?

0: You know what, then, one Sam?
1: Go ahead.
0: Just confirming, there was a total of 4 in the water, 2 on the riprap, and the other 2 clear on the point.
1: The other 2 have made it out of the water for everyone on scene here at the point. We have 2 people on the riprap. One of them has what appear to be minor injuries. I have guards on scene just confirming that we can extricate them via water.
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2: Alright. Both victims on the red wrap, ANO times 4, just superficial injuries, scrapes, and bruises. At the moment, the plan is to get a guard with each victim, get them onto Jet 1, and then either out to Rescue West or no search at the moment.
3: Dispatch. Copies. We're Lincoln on scene.
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5: switch attack.
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0: Engine 5, attack.
5: Yeah, we are coming into the park over by the archery area. Is that the right location?
0: Possibly. We're over here on the west side by the dog park, and we don't see any smoke as of right now. We were here a couple hours ago over by the south side of the velodrome on a little tiny bush fire, but this is a different location. So we'll just access over there via the dirt road where we have the RQ-130. And then if you whip around the baseball field, you'll have better access back there.
5: Alright, I'm over here by the fields looking west, and I do have smoke in the canyon on that west side of the ball parks.
0: Great copy. We're going to head back down to Florida, and then we'll get our down to Florida, and then we'll give you an update down there. You want to get an update up on top there?
5: Give the size up and take IC.
0: Hi, copy. If you make your way back around by the velodrome, there is no water supply back there. Just FYI.
5: Copy. So, would you like us to go back behind the ball field or come around to the west side where you are?
0: If you can hold your position, we'll be there in less than 30 seconds, and we can probably have better eyes on it and then see where to start laying some clothes.
5: Copy, I'm going back to command for Metro.
0: So, a little bit of smoke when we're up here, and it is here that is more closer down to Florida, but we'll give you an update here shortly.
5: Copy.
0: I'm just going to bring a chance he's complaining.
5: 218, they call.
1: Engine 18.
5: Engine 18. Pat scene in the area. We do have smoke in the canyon. Still trying to make access. I'll give you a better size up once we have eyes on it.
1: You can copy. I've seen with engine 5. Have smoke in the canyon. Be advised. We had an RP stating possible best access was behind the San Diego Velodrome with an approximate 10 by 10 meter brush fire.
5: 18, copy.
0: Yeah. 18, from Engine 5, attack. We do have visual from down here on Florida. The best access is going to be up there where you guys are. It appears it's going to be on the north side of the velodrome. Smoke just going straight up. It doesn't appear to be bivvying at all. But we'll head to your direction and give you the water.
5: Right, copy. We're going to take that dirt road where RT-130 wasn't go around.
0: Yeah, just keep hugging the baseball field, and then go look down at the velodrome.
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0: Metro, is Medic-81 treating a patient there, or can they just redirect to Corvera Court?
1: There will be no patient at Sunset Cliffs. They are on a vessel, and they're being transported to Lifeguard Headquarters at 2581.
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0: 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We made patient contact.
1: Truck 1, the truck 11. Traffic accident freeway. 7 Hotel, 7 India. Interstate 5 northbound. NB5 at 163. Cross Street, Park Boulevard, and State Route 163 and beyond ramp. Truck 1, the truck 11. 7 Hotel, 7 India.
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0: Do you think the best access could be from the dog park or from your location? You could seem a little far away from it.
1: So now I have my guys stay at the rig. Best access will be either from, I think, the dog park or kind of that south side of that bike track.
0: Head over to the dog park, see if we can get access there.
1: Copy. Let me get up on the hill and see if you can drive out here.
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5: 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Interstate 15 southbound. SB 15 at 8. Cross streets, Camino del Rio North, and Interstate 15 SB on ramp. Engine 45, and truck 45. 7 Hotel, 7 India.
6: What time is your
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5: Traffic accident. 7 Hotel, 7 India. Interstate 5 northbound. NB 5 at 163. Cross streets, Park Boulevard, and State Route 163 and the on-ramp. Engine 11. 7 Hotel, 7 India.
7: That's affirmative cancel.
5: Engine 4. Traffic accident freeway. 7 Hotel, 7 India. Interstate 5 northbound. NB 5 at 163. Cross streets, Park Boulevard, and State Route 163 and beyond ramp. Engine 4. 7 Hotel, 7 India.
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1: Hello, 11's
2: at a 2-vehicle traffic accident in the number 1 lane, 5 South, underneath 6th Street. We're investigating.
5: And 11 at scene, 2-vehicle TC in the number 1 lane, 5 southbound under the 6th Street. Investigating.
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0: Just trying to get you guys' location at ETA. We're not seeing you on the map.
2: Yeah, that's hard. We're here at MS-72. We're going to try to troubleshoot it.
1: Yeah. 63, just passing Friars ETA, approximately 15 minutes.
0: Copy that. Thanks.
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0: 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Switching to TAC. Something on conditions that we were assisting fire attack with forceful entry. Working on finding a good ventilation point. It looks like the alleyway closer to Logan's going to be better.
5: Yeah, I copy that. Truck 1, if you want to potentially access through the alley, don't pull in. Obviously, but it's pretty close to the corner if you want to work with that group there.

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0: Update on conditions. Studio working fire in a one-story commercial building. Looks like a mechanic shop. Crews are actively engaged in fire attack. Could you update PD that we need national shutdown westbound as of National at 26? From the SDG and E, both sides.
3: Yeah.
0: And I'll get back to you with any other needs.
4: We need to move from the Alpha side. We had an active fire that was not down on the Alpha side. Did you guys? Do you have any more active fire towards the rear?
3: Requesting SUV and equal size. Also be advised to recommend some serious events.
0: Natural IC copies. Continue the timer.
3: Changing the timer.

0: Bushwick. Fire attack from Vanger is on attack. I can see from fire attack with update on condition.
1: Fire attack.
0: I see from fire attack.
2: Go for 18.
1: 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Need more water.
2: Everything's looking good. 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
1: 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I'll send it to fiber there to top off, and then we'll give it at least one or two more tanks, so it can all be
3: good.
0: Copy. In the office, the fire has been knocked down. Primary is complete and all clear. 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

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Cross Streets, Spectrum Center Boulevard, and Erie Report. 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
1: I see.
2: 20 minutes from Pier Center.
1: Metro from National ICU, you can discontinue the timer update. We have a knockdown on the fire. All clear on primary and secondary searches. Crews are going to do a little bit of overhaul and be at scene approximately 30 more minutes. I've released a couple units already. The rest will go available when they're ready via MDC.
3: Ear pain with bleeding.
0: You got it. And
2: please discontinue the timer. Have knockdown on fire, also on primary and secondary searches. Crews doing overhaul. Remaining units at scene will remain for approximately 30 minutes. Units will be available via MDC.
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5: 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State Route 94 eastbound. F94-15. Cross streets. State Route 94 WB off ramp and Interstate 15 southbound. Engine 19 and Engine 2. 7 Hotel, 7 India.
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0: 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Traffic accident freeway. 7 Hotel, 7 India. State Route 94 eastbound. At 94-15. Cross streets, State Route 94 WB off-ramp, and Interstate 15 southbound. Engine 11. 7 Hotel, 7 India.
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4: Metro Earth.

0: 16 of a single motorcycle down in the number one lane, 94 eastbound to 15 transition. We're investigating.
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6: 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One of the EMTs for BS-19 coming from BS-7. I believe they're still on the wall.

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0: 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By Pappy's Point there, struggling in the water.
2: 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We'll start getting Jet 1 in the water from OB.
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0: And dispatch unit 11, Santa Cruz water is clear. Santa Cruz is unstaffed, responding to the call.
2: 622,
3: 1D1. Go ahead, dispatch. Down here, we got flagged down at Pappy's. I'll assume Pappy's IC investigating. Stand by for an update.
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3: 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You have two additional guards up. 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
5: 4110 copies, 2 on the shelf. I'm proceeding directly to the MC.
0: Unit 11's on scene. I'm going to be with an RP. Everyone's out of the water right now. They're going to be stuck on a shelf this time, west end of Happy Point. Two victims. Assessing for injuries now up here on entry.
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0: 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Still half staff waiting for partner.
1: All right, from Unit 11 for an update. We've confirmed no injuries on the patient. We're thinking just run it back. I got two lifeguards heading down to make patient contact. We're going to get them to Jet 1 and then to the third foot.
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0: I'll transfer IC to Unit 11. We'll remain at scene until additional resources show up and the fuse clear. 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
1: Engine 28, just seeing if you guys need any help up there or any equipment.
0: Well, that's negative. We did have some elevated CO readings that are dropping with natural ventilation. Contacted building maintenance. They're supposed to be here in 20 minutes or so. We're going to continue to monitor and then turn the building over to maintenance. So you can stand by if you'd like.
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0: There's another lifeguard here. Lifeguard call here at 11:30 Sunset Cliffs. Respond me to it.
1: Thank you. I already have you on the incident.
0: 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Thanks.

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0: 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We're going to remain attached to this call for decon. We were still unable to decon from our first fire from Coronado. I'll go available via NTC.
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0: No, transit 33. That transit 33 is not a CPR. CD is already a
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2: But you have captured West 43.
0: Do that affirmative. If you could advise your status.
2: We are, Special Brush 43, we've been released from the Sorrento fire, returning to district. However, we're going to stay on the call so that we can rehab when we return to quarters.
0: Brush 43 Metro, obvious.

0: 26 was flying 1350, you could have an increment, so when you went 26.
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0: 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Matic 42, go ahead.
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2: BLS, 31 copy. 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Chicago 34. What unit you want to be attached with is a BLS 3 squad?
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0: Left feed the air traffic for engine 29.
6: Yeah, can Meg 29 and log the rig is currently locked.

0: Metro is at 33. Metro is at 33 en route, South Highway, Palmer.
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0: But you're still on the line with the reporting party. 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

0: 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Engine 31's making her over there now. We're in a...
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0: Region 20, is that scene? I see we have a waiver to the west of us. Would you like to check that out? Engine 20, that's affirmed. 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First floor, and we do have a hydrant. So you want the perimeter to clear.
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0: 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Page 20 is traffic, but it sounds like they had a waiver out there. 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
2: 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We'll be in there and give me an upgrade if we make it to the unit.
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4: 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We have heavy smoke coming out of the first floor right now, pulling a line. 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

0: 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Engine 30. 7 Hotel, 7 India.
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2: I see you are 10 minutes into the incident.
1: Metro, I copy. Update on conditions. We have confirmed fire in Unit 127. Battalion 2 is assuming IC.
2: Metro copies confirmed fire in Unit 127. Battalion 2 assuming IC.
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3: IC Engine 45, copy securing the sprinkler system.
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4: And just heavy smoke, no fire. 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
1: I copy that. 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Been activated by a sprinkler. We're working on shutting down the floor right now.
5: Copy that, yeah.
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0: 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We have checked for an extension, but we have confirmed not found the fire. We're in ventilation right now.
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2: 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Under 73, we're
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0: IC Division 1.
1: Division 1 from IC, I hear you have knockdown on the fire. Do we need a RIC?
0: That's right, we don't need a RIC. We do a confirmation knockdown on the fire. There's no extension. Working on ventilation right now. It's going to be a part of the house. And we have some water removal needs on Division 1.
1: I copy all that. I'm sending Engine 45 to Division 2 to investigate there. Shut down the sprinklers.
0: I copy that.
1: See, you can go available.
2: Yes, sir. Can you copy?
1: Natural Hotel, I see. Hotel IC, update on conditions. We have confirmed knockdown on the fire. There is no extension. Crews are working on water removal and ventilation at this time. The whole, all crews, with the exception of USAR 2, for about 30 minutes.
3: Hotel IC Metro copies. Confirmed knockdown on fire. No extension. Crews working on water removal and ventilation. Crews remaining at scene approximately 30 minutes with the exception of user 2.
0: Check.
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6: It's been knocked down. We're in overhaul mode right now, working on getting the water out.
1: IC copies. Fire's been knocked down, working on water removal. Engine 45 is working on securing that sprinkler head for you.
6: Yeah.

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1: 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You can go ahead and stop the timer.
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2: I see from Division 1.
1: Division 1 from IC, go ahead.
2: Both of the parents of the apartment, there's no need for Red Cross. You guys don't want to go tonight.
1: IC, copy.
3: We're shutting down the sprinkler system. Engine 45, we've been assigned Division 2 contact. Engine 45, and near Engine 23 engineers are working on it.
4: Copy that. Yeah, from Engine 23 engineer, we've shut down the OS&Y. I need to know that the water stopped on your end.
2: Yeah, thanks.

0: 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Come on, Sony, what's good?
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0: do that. I'm going to work on that right now and let you know if it works.
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2: 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It should be the water supply for this quadrant of the building. 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
1: 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I know we've had a broken sprinkler head before, and I'm not sure if it gets back fed from the other OS&Y that's over here on this east side.
2: Copy. 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
0: 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We still have a good flow. It's not stopping the sprinkler.
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2: And then 23 engineer, your copy is headed east to shut down the OS&Y.
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4: I did get a phone number for an on-site contact, although as of right now, we are no joy, so we are unable to access the alarm panel.
1: IT copies. Also, just confirming you had no luck with that other, I believe it's a sub panel at the under the staircase.
4: And there is nowhere to shut the alarm off here. Unless you want to give us the okay to force entry on the main panel, but I don't think that's necessary right now.
1: IT copies, and I agree. Just hold off at this time.
0: IC engine 23 engineer, 9B.
1: Go for IC.
0: Is he confirming you want us to shut down the east OSNY as well?
1: That is confirmed.
0: East OSNY. Yeah. Sprinkler shut off, and we're going to pee now. You're going to have the door.
1: I see copy. Sprinkler shut off. It's 23 inch energy. Copy.
0: I see from fire attack.
1: Go for IC.
0: Sprinklers have been shut off.
1: IC copies, and also we're still having no luck making access to the panel to silence that alarm for you.
0: I copy that. IC from Engine 23 Engineer, East OSNY, shut down.
1: I see copies.

0: believe that there is a significant enough damage to force entry onto the unit above, CP7. We were able to gain entry to CP6 adjacent and is vulnerable throughout.
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2: 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We're still trying to gain access without forcing entry.

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1: It's confirming the address is 3223 Duke Street.
0: Confirm you're clear.
1: Thank you.
0: Toy? 72. We're going to be clearing calls. Just got transferred to care. 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
2: Cool. So I sent you the SOS where the call is mapping from, and that is confirmed at Golden Living 3223 Duke Street.

0: 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We just talked to the staff and they just said that there is no room 101B.
1: 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Let me see where this call originated, if it was from the staff or a patient directly in the room. Standby.

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0: 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There is no alarm here, and we do not hear any audible. Is there an RP?
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1: 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B4 is going to come over. I thought he face to face with the tenant, and so they did have a place to stay.

0: 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She...
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3: IC copies. 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
4: Agent 36, RP is no longer on scene, but she did advise she had seen the fire just east of her when she was on Mount Acadia, south of Mount Abbey. It was possibly closer to the picnic tables. This was 10 minutes ago.
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6: 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There are going to be hot coals in the hot coal bin. 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
4: 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I'm going to be turning on the East OSNY. 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
9: 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Could you show us on a delay due to the freeway closure?
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1: Yeah, they're not going anywhere from in front of the Circle K. It looks like it's just the two people. The group of young people has walked away to the, they're crossing the street. They're on the other side of the street, and now it's just the couple at the Circle K.
2: Medic 82 respond 325 Pacific Highway.
3: I see from Engine 23 Engineer, East OSMY, both valves open. Also, it is my understanding there may have been a PIV on the northwest corner of this property that got shut.
2: I'm unaware of the PIV valve being shut off, but I believe there was an isolation valve on that floor.
3: Okay, for now, we're just going to reestablish the OSMY, head to the west OSMY.
2: I see, copies. Fire attack, I see.
4: Go ahead, I see.
2: Fire attack, just confirming you've reopened that isolation valve on your floor.
4: As far as I'm aware, everything is back open and sprinklers holding.
2: I see copies. I don't know if you copied that traffic direct. The east, OSMY has been charged. They're heading over to the west right now.
4: Copy that. I think the west side has been turned on as well. Let me confirm.

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6: 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Is your sprinkler head still holding and it doesn't sound like the alarm's going off anymore?
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0: Hello, Spicy.
1: And we've got IC, the sprinkler has been replaced and water service has been restored to the building. 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IC terminated.

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1: US 10.
0: 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Is there anywhere you guys like us?
1: US 10, pull us to Sidecock.
0: Copy, good chosen route.

0: picture from Beulah 2. The couple is eloping southbound on the west parking lot of Circle K. And there's a young man from before and his girlfriend, who is a 28-year-old black female, black shirt, black pants.
1: Metro copies. Couple is eloping southbound the west parking lot of Circle K. 28-year-old female, a black female adult with black shirt, black pants.
2: 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We're not at scene yet.
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5: And I need to. Staff is advising it's a false alarm. However, they're unsure what caused the activation.

0: 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Ringing alarm high rise. 7 Juliet, 7 Kilo. 1455 Kettner Boulevard. Allegro Tower. Cross Street, West Ash Street, and West Beach Street. Engine 201. 7 Juliet, 7 Kilo.
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0: Unit 126, 127 have been given back to the owners.
1: I see copies. And just confirming, this was water that had been from the initial sprinkler head. This wasn't a new sprinkler activation.
0: Correct. Unit 127 was a fire unit, and 126 had water that seeped over to their unit. So 126 was involved by the fire unit. That's it. No other sprinklers.
2: Dramatic 269.
1: I see copies. And if you can just stand by, we're still waiting on reports from Unit 408.
0: Copy that.
2: Near the hospital.
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1: Fire attack from IC. Unit 408 is fine. No need there. You guys are still available.
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0: 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We have 15 for decomposition.
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7: 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Traffic accident. 7 Hotel, 7 India. 6700 to 6898, Electric Avenue. Cross streets, Quavilla Street, and Syrian Street. Engine 13. 7 Hotel, 7 India.

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0: 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The person who hit the parked vehicles has fled the scene and no longer here, so we have no patient. They did hit two parked vehicles. 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
1: 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They're available. Medic 50 will be transporting, and then we'll be headed to Mercy to pick up firefighter.
0: Engine 4, copy. You've only located the two patients. You went ahead and canceled Medic 85 on TAC. Medic 50 will be transporting a patient, and you'll be headed to Mercy for two firefighters. 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

0: Merry Christmas. Can you stand it?
1: Medic 30, I'll check with the call taker. Standby. Medic 30, this will not be a standback. The assailant has left.
0: Okay, Medic 30,

Engine 45, and truck 45. Traffic accident freeway. 7 Hotel, 7 India. Interstate 15 northbound. ND 15 at Alvo Ave. Cross Street, Interstate 15 and the off-ramp, and Interstate 15 and the on-ramp. Engine 45, and truck 45. 7 Hotel, 7 India.

Meg 12 respond, 45 Home Avenue, P. Michael's 677 F, Meg 12. Meg 85 respond, 21 South Hensley Street, 77 F, Meg 85.

0: 5, entered 4. The batter's at the end. Should be unlocked. 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

0: 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Break Trip 45. 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
1: Engine 27. Traffic accident. 7 Hotel, 7 India. 4903 Marina Boulevard. 4903 Marina Boulevard. Cross Street, Arion Drive. Engine 27. 7 Hotel, 7 India.

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5: 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Can we confirm?
1: Okay, semi. And then 27. San Diego PD is at scene. They're going to hell you.
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0: Brush 12, we just got a... this is Metro. We just got a caller who's in the area of 4639 Torrey Circle, and she sees a yellowish glow in the middle of the canyon that is flared up. It's going to be southeast of her location. It's in the notes.
1: Fresh 12 copies. 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

0: Yeah, Juliet San Diego, Vegas 1.
1: Vegas 1.
0: Vegas 1, just be advised, we just got a 5-minute mark. We literally just got a signature from Ryan.
1: Yes, 1. Copy. We'll show you on hospital delay the next 20 minutes, and you can request decon delay.
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0: Medic 17, it looks like there's a key fob only.
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0: Check with the call taker. Medic 17, it looks like RP is going to come outside and let you in.
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0: 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Cross streets, A Street, and Ash Street. 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

0: 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We're clear from call. Where'd you like us to post?
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1: Yeah, I just did a face-to-face with the RP. She's looking at lights. No hazard.
0: 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We're going to head back out.
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1: 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There's no hazard. She's looking at lights in the distance.
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2: 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We're just pulling up right now. It looks like you guys are up top. We're going to come to leave you up there. Do you have the same place that we went earlier today? At the top of the mountain.
3: Rush 10 from 35. Yeah, we're heading back down to the command post. We'll meet you down there.

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0: 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Vegetation Fire. 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

Engine 3. Traffic accident. 7 Hotel, 7 India. Columbia Street and West Hawthorne Street. Engine 3. 7 Hotel, 7 India.

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3: 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Medical fire on the city street, not the freeway.
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1: I'm on AC.
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1: 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We're just completing mop up. 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
0: Just re-mapping for
2: a 3-1. Caravan 18, after copy, fire knocked down. 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
1: 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We are critical in several things. Also, the monitor battery.
0: Copy. 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
0: 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Brush 10, got the turnover from brush 35.
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0: 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We do not have a way to reach them. 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
0: There, we got the unit, apartment 80, second story, center of the building. We do have a broken head in the closet. Why don't you bring the repair kit up here?
1: I got that. Are you able to give me a little description of the head? 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Is it a penicillin recessed?
0: Just bring them all and the kit. 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You see me right now?
1: All right, copy that. Heading up.

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Ringing alarm. 7 Juliet, 7 Kilo. 6876 Caminito Montenegro. Woodlands San Diego 6876. Cross Street, Jackson Drive. Engine 34. 7 Juliet, 7 Kilo.

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0: 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The sound does not appear to be coming from either of those areas. We're going to keep investigating.
1: 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It's coming from the firearm panel down here where we're at. 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
0: 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Alarm just shows the trouble, no reset.
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1: Seven guard. You're from the hospital. Would you like us to post? Yeah, that's seven guard. Make it 3 11s. 11s.

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0: The trivia is 5. We're clear from hospital. Where would you like us to post?
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0: 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We're going to AMA. 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

0: That should be on the 6th. That should be on the 6th. Can we get a room confirmation?
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0: 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BLS 6.
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1: Yeah, brush 14, brush 10. I was trying to get a hold of brush 44. They just drove past us. We're sitting in the parking lot of the ICP. I'm not sure if you were here or not. I think Jared was here earlier, but we're sitting in the parking lot, us and brush 29.
0: Brush 14 copies. Yeah, we're familiar with the area. We'll be there in about 5 minutes or less.
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0: with Shonenic Dirty, just acknowledging Paige. We are about to leave right now.
1: Thanks, Dirty Coffee. 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
0: Okay, it's about transfer right now. It's just some time getting information from the patient due to hearing impairment.
1: Thanks, Dirty Coffee. 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

0: 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All full day crew, we clear to log in for the end of the
1: week. 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
1: 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They're going to take off and you'll be holding the area. 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

Engine 29, and truck 29. Traffic accident freeway. 7 Hotel, 7 India. Interstate 5 northbound. NV 5 of Terry Mart RD. Cross streets, Interstate 5 and the off-ramp, and Terry Mart Road. Engine 29, and truck 29. 7 Hotel, 7 India.

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1: Metroid 29,
0: that scene. Basically, two vehicle accidents, investigating for injuries.
1: For clear to log in, 9 copy at scene, 2 vehicle accident, investigating for injuries.
0: Go for track 29. Track 29, when you guys are, I'm just going to give the block for now. I'll advise. Copy, we're here behind you blocking.

You're 29 from Engine 29, 11 and yeah. Go ahead. Engine 29, it's going to be a single patient here. I'm going to keep you guys there just for blocking because of the blind corner as well as the on-ramp. Copy, yeah, we'll continue to block.

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0: Metro Formation 29, update on conditions. Total of 2 vehicles involved. 1 patient is my AMA. I've already canceled Medic 43. 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
0: 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So we're going to be up a approximately 4x4 home of the camp. Fire. 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
0: 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No structures threatened. No extension, and then to the 29th attack the fire.
1: 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No structures threatened, no extension. Engine 29 attacking the fire. Engine 29, would you be needing any more resources?
0: Metroplex 29, that's negative. No additional resources needed.
1: 29, copy, no additional resources needed.

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0: good. That's 3. Acknowledge post move. Are we clear for a quick pickup? Here we go.
1: You're clear.
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1: 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We'll advise you to get

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Transfers are not complete. All crews are reminded to remain in station until transfers are complete. Good morning, all stations. 0700 hours. Transfers are not complete. All crews are reminded to remain in station until transfers are complete.

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1: That's Gabby.

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0: for?
1: For transport?
0: I still trying to stay, hold on.
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0: Not sure, Medic 5, are we clear? Full clear and available. Were you clear to log in?
1: Good morning, from here, apparatus 843.
0: That is correct.
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0: Thank you so much, have a wonderful day.
1: Take care.

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1: I think that initial DS is still on and I believe Medi 36 from yesterday. Just you can log out, Medi 5 can log in.
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0: Metro Bula 31, we're still responding, partners, although still momentarily away from apparatus.
1: Bula 31, Metro copy.

0: freaking just like surface shores, 3 to 5 is good shape, southwest, long period. Moderate surge, that means going to be 5 to 10 feet. And it's a slightly bigger over here at the reefs, 5 to 7, southwest, long period. Good shape.
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0: Red 18, QSO is heading back to station for restart, refuel, crew change. EMT has another unit to go to right after this unit.

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1: Bill for the nausea. 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

0: 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Engine 11, and truck 11. Traffic accident freeway. 7 Hotel, 7 India. State Route 94 westbound. WB 9405. Cross Streets, 25th Street, and State Route 94 WB off ramp. Engine 11, and truck 11. 7 Hotel, 7 India.
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1: Metro, engine 11, that's me. We have two vehicles on the right-hand shoulder. Appears to be non-injury. Engine 11 is investigating. Right, truck 11, yes, yes.
4: Engine 11, copy that. Scene 2 vehicles, right shoulder appears to be non-injury. Canceling truck 11.

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0: Medic 11 from Ninja 11. This accident is a non-injury accident. However, CHP just told us there is another accident in the HOV lane heading into downtown. If you want to follow us, we're going to proceed that way.
1: Medic 11 copy, following you to the HOV lane heading into downtown.

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1: Metro engine 11, this was a non-injury accident. However, CHP informed us there's a second accident westbound 94 just east of downtown. We're with Medic 11. We are investigating.
0: Engine 11, copy. First accident on injury per CHP, second accident westbound 94 just east of downtown with Medic 11 investigating.
1: Great. Medic 11, pull in front of the accident.
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4: Metro, update on conditions. We have one patient. We do have signal light pole on West Point Loma Boulevard. We will need Station 38. SDPD is here for traffic control and is blocking West Point Loma.
2: Canceled.
3: Station 20, copy update. One patient, vehicle into the signal light on West Point Loma Boulevard, PDF scene for traffic control, and Station 38 has been notified.
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6: Metro, Medic 36, traffic delay, 160, please help.
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2: On at scene, residential high rise, nothing showing, investigating. 53 responding.

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0: 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It's just going to take him a moment with a walker.
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1: 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We're going to go A6 for the bad number, A6.

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0: 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Where would you like us?
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1: Engine 44. Traffic accident. 7 Hotel, 7 India. 9446 Miramar Road. 9446 Miramar RD. 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
1: Medic 23, copy. Traffic delay. Hawthorne exit.

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2: All units assigned to the gas leak on Mercy, with the exception of engine 40, can cancel. 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
4: 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Have a small leak in lateral line. ST Genie will be able to handle. Engine 40 to remain at scene for at scene contact. 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

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Cross Streets, Timberlake Drive, and Scripps Lake Drive. 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Medical alert alarm. 7 Echo, 7 Foxtrot. 6864 51st Street. 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

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El Cortez off West Ash Plaza. Cross Streets, 07th Avenue and 08th Avenue. 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
0: Metro engine 16, this is a no aid. I cancel medics on TAC. If you can inform PD to continue the response, is it confirmed hit and run?

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1: Engine 16, Metro copies. This is A08. Canceled medic on track. Requesting a call of PD to confirm their response. This was a confirmed hit and run. Vehicle at scene has a photo of the vehicle that fled scene. We'll call them up.

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1: Which way did you go?
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0: 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Cross Streets, Harbor Drive, and Interstate 5 ramp. 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
1: 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SS 52. 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Engine 52. Engine 26. Vegetation fire. 8 Golf, 8 Hotel, XSD Alpha Golf 3. State Route 94 westbound. WB 94 at Euclid Ave. Cross streets, Euclid Avenue, and State Route 94 WB on ramp. Engine 26. 8 Golf, 8 Hotel, XSD Alpha Golf 3.
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1: 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Vandegrift BL / Harbor Drive. Cross streets, Harbor Drive, and Interstate 5 ramp. Battalion 104.

Battalion 5. Cab test. 10281 North Torrey Pines Road. 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Cross Streets, Hopkins Drive, and Genesee Avenue. Battalion 5.

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1: Metro, engine 26 is asking 94 westbound, right shoulder. We have about a 20 by 20 area on the side of the freeway. We can't handle with engine 19 and engine 26. We'll be attacked by fire and assuming me.
2: 3. Cardiac arrest. 14,388 Highland Valley Road. 14,388 Highland Valley RD. Cross Streets, Sycamore Creek Road, and Old Coach Way. Engine 33.
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3: 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There is no active fire. We're just mopping up. We do have CHP at scene, and the right lane, brakes lanes are closed. We'll be at scene approximately 20 minutes with overhaul.
0: 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We'll be at scene for approximately 20 minutes for overhaul.

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Engine 14, and truck 11. Traffic accident freeway. 7 Hotel, 7 India. Interstate 15 southbound. SB 15 at Ocean View Boulevard. Cross streets, Ocean View Boulevard, and Interstate 15 SB on ramp. Engine 14, and truck 11. 7 Hotel, 7 India.

0: 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MSMB2 is aware.
1: 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Traffic Accident Freeway. 7 Hotel, 7 India. Interstate 15 southbound. SB 15 at Ocean View Boulevard. Cross Streets, Ocean View Boulevard, and Interstate 15 SB on ramp.

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2: 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We currently have you and Truck 11 responding with one ALS at this time. 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
1: Yeah, for truck 11.
0: Due to our routing, we're going to hit northbound, the northbound 15 side. Are you guys good with southbound 15?
1: That's permanent. I see where you're at on the map. It looks like you're going to beat us there. Well, guys, what we have southbound.

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Do you want to see a clip from my last call, or would you like us?

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1: Over to, Phil.
2: Did you have anything coming south?
3: The only thing we had was a, looks like a fender bender at, 15 South. It was at the, market exit. Did not appear to be, any significant damage. We're going to proceed 5 South.
2: Agent 7, copy. I'm going to switch back to command, talk to Metro if you want to monitor that.
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0: 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In 15 north or south from 94 to the 515 transition. Do you guys have any other description of location or vehicles?
1: And just a Metro copy, something showing 15 north or south from 94-15 transition. We currently have nothing for that this time. We'll do a callback to the Trina advice.
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0: 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As long as truck 11 found nothing, we can all go available.
2: Badger from truck 11, negative on the city, 5 southbound 55.
1: Engine 7, truck 11, Metro copies face-to-face with CHP. CHP is on UTL and truck 11 has found nothing as well. On the callback, CHP did advise that they were currently attempting to locate. They currently went UTL on the northbound side.
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1: 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Cross streets, Willow Road, and Virginia Avenue. Engine 6. 7 Juliet, 7 Kilo.
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1: We're on scene. This is a homeless encampment cooking fire. We'll be extinguishing the fire with a bucket of water.
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0: 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This is a homeless encampment cooking fire. 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

Engine 34 Captain from Engine 34 Engineer. We're just wrapping up. They're all done. We're going to start putting stuff away. Copy. We have CHP on scene. How much more time do you think we got? 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
2: 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That's going to replace, we're replacing 720727.
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Cross streets, Seavis Road, and Ogden Street. Engine 38. 7 Echo, 7 Foxtrot. 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
1: Yeah, it's fine. He left. You can cancel. We're going to go available on the MDC here in a second.
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0: I'll have you for HQ. Go ahead and take it. Open it. Take it down. 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
1: 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I've canceled Medic 81 at scene. 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
2: 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This is a confirmed non-injury traffic accident. Canceled Medic 81 at scene. 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
0: Hey, Track 11 firefighters, just want to confirm, do we have any info?
2: Track 45. 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Truck 45. 7 Hotel, 7 India.
1: 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You're clear.

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1: Yeah, for Chuck Aladdin.
0: That is the perfect answer, guys.
1: Confirming you do have some in the storm drain. I copy. About how far down are you?
0: We are marked in 33rd.
1: 11 copies.
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0: Track 11, engineer from Track 11 on deck. Track 11, engineer from Track 11, are you with the driver right now?
1: That's the firm, yeah, it's CPD and the driver.
0: Copy. Can you ask him if he has two tanks on his vehicle, or is that his only tank, the side that was struck?
1: Stand by. Truck 11, just that left side, driver side, fuel tank, nothing on the passenger side.
0: Sorry, Truck 11 engineer, can you repeat?

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1: Metro Hazmat 2, can you show County Hazmat 8 responding to this incident as well as Hazmat 2? We'll be en route to Truck 11's incident.

0: Hazmat 2, Metro Copy. It's confirming Hazmat 2 and County Hazmat 8 will both be responding to this incident.
1: That's affirmative.
0: Copy, as you got us into the call.

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1: Or go ahead.
0: Roger, I'm listening for. I'm going to follow Knife 4 to the call.
1: I'm going to 74, copy.
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1: Or in the area, attempting to locate. We're here with officers, however, they said they didn't call. Can we do a call back?
2: Medic 4, PD was the unit that called it in. No further information. If they're at scene and they can't find the patient, then I would suggest looking and then we go to jail.
3: I think 82, if you can start for 11.
4: I got 11.

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1: It's present.
0: I got unit 32 deploying two guards, my wet seat. I got four or five guards hooked up with a handful. We got two separated groups. I'm trying to get all clears from guards in the water, continue all water resources. Victims are all approximately 200 to 300 yards out.
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2: Mitch.
1: Continue. There's about 2 to 3 unattended rescues with Good Samaritan picked up on third port.
0: Sequoia. Approach Sequoia.

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1: Play 3 Sam.
0: Jet 20, Jet 3 on scene. Looks like 8 to 10 victims all hooked up with 5 to 6 cards. They're not to the beach yet, but we're code 4 when the rest of them arrive, I think.
1: Dispatch, copy.
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1: 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Surfers are trying to help them. No other details at this time.
2: Copy that. I see the rescue boats in Hogan. All break away from here as we're starting to clear up. Jet 3, Jet 3, head to Hogan.

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2: 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We got two in the intermediate off Hogan's, one more.
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2: Metro Lake 32, decom to LA.

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0: 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We are not a hydrant. Establishing Chesapeake, I see.
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1: Mitchell, R3SAM is requesting medic to 6800 Neptune Place, Cross of Bonaire, for a 22-year-old female having heart palpitations after a water rescue. All clear on a primary of the second floor. PD is up with us on the second floor. They've cleared the second floor of the building.
3: A few copies. 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
0: 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Yeah.

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1: Engine 20, engineer from Division 219, Bravo.
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1: Engine 20, engineer from Division 219, Bravo. Can we work on getting a set of Knox keys? There's one door on the second floor that we've not been able to open to investigate further. It's currently locked.
2: Copy, the engineer from 39th coming up.
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0: I see roof. Weed, double check all the units up here on the roof. There's about 40 of them. No obvious signs. We're going to head down and assist on Division 2, unless you have anything further up here.
1: I see copies. That sounds like a good plan. Division 2 from IC, Truck 28 is going to assist you with investigating.
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2: 11 Metro, just with an update, had some trouble getting a hold of somebody in utilities and stormwater and streets, but they should be contacting Hazmat shortly. Hazmat 2, Captain.
0: Truck 11, copies.
2: And Truck 11 Metro, additionally, they did state that streets and stormwater will be one and the same, so it should be one contact, and they are paging them out now.
0: 11 copies, updated, Hazmat 2 and County Hazmat are in landline with those representatives. I'll advise if there's any updates.
2: Lab and Metro copy.

0: 15. I started it 3 minutes ago when you asked.
1: Well, you can copy that. That'll work. Thank you.
0: You need me to restart it?
1: Yeah, we just walked into it. I appreciate it.

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1: Go ahead.
0: Just had a driver, update from the driver here. He has a tow en route. ETA is about a half hour. And his company is additionally trying to request a cleanup crew.
1: Truck 11, copy. We're trying to work some options on our end as well.

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1: Chesapeake, I see.
0: Pressure for my C, update conditions. Still a slight odor of electrical on the second floor. It dissipated over time. Engine 39 will remain at scene to continue to investigate and communicate with SGGD electric side. I have released truck 28 and engine 44. It will be going available via MPC shortly.
1: Chesapeake, I see. Copy update. Slight odor of electrical still on the second floor has dissipated over time. Engine 39 remaining on scene to continue to investigate and communicate with SGGD electrical side. Release truck 28 and engine 44 shortly. Metro Medic 20.
0: Metro Prime NC, in addition, engine 28 will be going to bill. 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
1: 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I'll advise Tony to make a meet with you.
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4: 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She doesn't, she denies any chief complaint. You know how this call was generated?
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0: 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Cab test. 3434 Ocean View Boulevard. SS 19. Cross streets, Interstate 15 and the off-ramp, and South 35th Street. Engine 19.
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0: There was no answer on a callback. The RP, their SOS was hitting on the east side of the building of BCH Honda. And unable to leave a voicemail, got nothing further.
2: We're going to be clear, the individual ran back and hopped over the fence and did leave some items out on the pier, but we'll be clear.
1: That copy is clear, OB.

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2: Copy, 5 minutes. 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
2: Go to Terminal 2, departures. 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You'll see our rig parked there. And we'll see you in 5 minutes.

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1: The truck 35 on a medical aid for a 70-year-old male in Torrey Pines in Carmel Valley. We're at scene. 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
0: 2600, he has a Leviathan

0: 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We'll just meet them downstairs.
1: Heading for 84, Metro Copies Break. DLS 2, Metro. DLS 2. I'm going to be Copy Direct. Medic 84 is going to meet you downstairs when you arrive.

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0: Metro Atlantic 24 advising heavy northbound traffic.
1: Atlantic 24 copy, heavy northbound traffic.

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0: 11, can you generate a traffic accident response? This will be 15 northbound at Ocean View. Best access will be from National City. Should be a vehicle versus motorcycle. Truck 11 is unable to gain access. I can't advise any updated conditions here.
1: Truck 11 Metro, copy. So you will not be responding. You're not able to access this for northbound 15 at Ocean View traffic accident.
2: Metro, be left 5.

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2: Engine 19 and truck 11. Traffic accident freeway. 7 Hotel, 7 India. Interstate 15 northbound. NV 15 at Ocean View Boulevard. Cross streets, Ocean View Boulevard and Interstate 15 and the on ramp. Engine 19 and truck 11. 7 Hotel, 7 India.
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0: 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You guys are truck 11.
1: 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So it's truck 11, you're going to have to go south to come back north on the 15th. 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

0: 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We'll be investigating. Truck 11, when you get a scene, just give us a block. We're going to be on the right shoulder now.
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2: Metro. Metro just spoke with VHP. 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Metro Engine 19 copies it. 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
3: 19, they copy. Yeah, they had spoke to the motorcyclist initially on the 911 call, but a copy standing by.

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1: Metro May 17, that's affirmative. We just completed patient offload. Regular 15, please.
0: You'll be able to log into your new rig once you're done with the call then, because I've already switched you over.
1: Copy that. We'll get logged in then.

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1: 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I've canceled the medics. Truck 11. CHP has seen to handle.
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2: Truck 44. Traffic accident. 7 Hotel, 7 India. 10,930 to 10,999 Black Mountain Road. 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Truck 44. 7 Hotel, 7 India.
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Throat check. 7 Juliet, 7 Kilo. Interstate 805 southbound. SB 805 at North Parkway. Cross streets, University Avenue, and Landis Street. Engine 18. 7 Juliet, 7 Kilo.

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Interstate 805 southbound. SB 805 at North Parkway. Cross streets, University Avenue, and Landis Street. Engine 18. 7 Juliet, 7 Kilo. Engine 1. 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

0: 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We've added BLS 31. I'm going to be responding from Sharpsville, this area.
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3: Metro 51, that's confirm cancel.
2: Metro, truck 241 is going to be responding in place of engine 251.
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0: 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Nothing shown investigating.
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0: 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I'm going to keep that one transferring to the 22 for Florida.
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2: 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Anyone? Has anyone made contact with a representative at scene? Representative states that the detector went off due to them cleaning their stove. 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
0: 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We're still showing them as the closest unit.

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0: We're just letting you know that we have 20-minute ETA. There's traffic on the 5 South.
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4: Truck 20, we're at the scene. 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
2: I think it was around the close to the fuel station.
1: Okay, we'll show you out.